But if you need some space, I will step away. And I know it might sound stupid, but for me, yeah, I just gotta keep believing, and I've heard

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Oh my, my, oh my, my love, I take one look at you, you're taking me.

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Okay, bye. 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

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Hey, it's a mess out there. They can leave, but we don't care. We'll stay. I'm good right here. I've been waiting for you all year. Come play. 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Do whatever I like, it weird. 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Say

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That's when I knew that your heart was scarring. 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Like, wait, babe, let me

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1: 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Why wait to say? At least I did it my way.

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1: If you don't like something, change it. 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

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I know you moved on to someone new. 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

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I heard you moved to Austin, got an apartment and settled down. And every once in a while, I start texting, write a paragraph, but then I delete the message. 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

0: 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Orange 88,3. 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
0: 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I'm gonna hit this city.
1: Let's
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0: I leave, brush my teeth with a bottle of Jack. 'Cause when I leave for the night, I ain't coming.

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Our colors will fade eventually. So if our time is running out, day after day, we'll make the mundane a masterpiece. Oh my, my, oh my, my love, I take one look at you, you're taking me out.

to do. I just got to find some time and space to be with you. Taste the aroma all up on you. G is the word, free is the bird. Swooping down, snooping town, blasting off in the clouds.